getting better. We would go to places that gave us all the pleasure. And all of a sudden you don't want to be together. I don't understand why you don't want to be together. You turned sour. I thought I gave you all the hours. I'm sorry.